Joe, so good to be back with you here as we head into the blue. Once again with the very best in bluegrass. New music on the way from Benson, the Grascals, Doyle Lawson, and Quicksilver. Yeah, you heard me right. Danny Burns and many, many others. All brought to you by BluegrassToday.com, where you'll find all the breaking news in bluegrass and so much more. 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And we're going to get things underway right now with a little help from Donna Hughes. This is her second single from her upcoming project, one called Give Me a Trail.

That's Buddy Melton here on Into the Blue, a song that came out just a few weeks ago and just debuted at number one on the BluegrassToday.com Top 30 National Airplay Survey, penned by his longtime friend and label partner, Mylon Miller. Before that, Bronwyn Keith Hines gave us Johnny Ray. Well, coming up, a conversation with Alison Brown, and we're going to debut a brand new track featuring Dolly Parton. But first, Frank Sullivan and Dirty Kitchen and their brand new single, one they got from the Newgrass Revival. Here's Looking Past You.

0: There's a place in Kentucky where the world changed. 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
0: You found the heart and soul of bluegrass. This is Into the Blue.

Told you we had a lot of new music to share, and there's another one. The Grascals here on Into the Blue, the new album just out in its entirety, titled Not That Gone, and that one called Dancing Girl. And another new one to share with you right now, on the heels of their most recent release, Maybe It's You. Here's Wayne and Kristen Scott Benson, simply known as Benson, with Firsts and Forevers.

Oh, that's Jay Lee Roberts here on Into the Blue. The brand new single, Memories on the Moon. You can check out a great video of that as well on bluegrasstoday.com. Well, speaking of Jay Lee, her dad is, of course, the mandolin player with the Grascals. They've got a new track as well from their new CD. Here's That Girl Made a Wreck Out of Me.

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2: The Northeast will see showers and thunderstorms spreading east thanks to an advancing cold front. Heavy rain is possible in spots with temperatures mainly in the 70s and 80s. It's hot and humid again across the South and the Gulf Coast with scattered thunderstorms. Texas remains especially hot with highs near 100 to 103 degrees in parts of the South and Central Plains. The Southwest will see temperatures hitting 105 in Phoenix, with isolated monsoonal thunderstorms mainly over higher terrain and a few chances for locally heavy rain. California stays mostly dry with the beaches in the 80s, inland in the 90s to the low 100s in the hottest valleys and deserts. Mostly dry weather continues in the Northwest with fire weather concerns in parts of the Northern Rockies and the Plains. And in Hawaii, recovery continues from Hurricane Lowell, with lingering damage and power and transportation problems while conditions become drier across the main islands. That's your national forecast. I'm Tammy Trujillo.

after some 6 decades of touring, he announced that he was stepping away from full-time touring at the end of 2021, but looks like he's back. Doyle Lawson and Quicksilver here on Into the Blue, and a brand new single from the band that's called The Signs. Now here's Danny Burns with his new one, Fisherman's Blues.

0: Oh, can there ever be too many mandolins in bluegrass? I think not. And didn't David Grisman prove that a long time ago anyway? Alan Bybee proving it once again with a little help from Sierra Hall and Ronnie McCurry. Great hearing all three of those styles together. And a little tip of the hat to the late, great Herschel Sizemore. That's called Uncle Herschel. Short break. We'll be right back.
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And their new one, that's called Walking Back to Bluefield. We're going to call on Brad Kaler and Mineral Bluff Review right now. Their newest single, this one's called Oh Athena.

Oh, that's a band that's making their way onto the national stage in bluegrass music and the charts as well. Brad Kaler and Mineral Bluff Review, their newest release, that's O Athena. Well, now to push us on through and into the Vintage Hour, here's Mylon Miller with Dance Among the Thistle.

What I would give to have been a fly on the wall that day in the Bradley Film and Recording Studio on 16th Avenue, Nashville, Tennessee, September 9th, 1960. Flat and Scruggs here on Into the Blue. On that day, they recorded Sally Goodwin, Little Darlin' Pal of Mine, Sally Ann, and that track, Bugle Call Rag. Well, right now we're going to head back 18 years precisely this month. Here's Cherry Holmes.

0: going back to 2008 with the Cherry Homes, they were at their peak at that moment in time from the album Don't Believe, which came out on Skaggs Family Records. BJ doing the incredible mandolin work, Skip on guitar, Molly on fiddle, and of course, Sia doing the driving banjo work. And Dad holding down the doghouse bass. That's called Traveler. I'm Terry Hurd, a short break, and we'll be right back with the Grass Cats.
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Sean Camp here on Into the Blue from the album Live at the Station Inn. Difficult to find, but if you can, definitely grab it. The Traveling Teardrop Blues, a song the Del McCurry Band would go on to cover not long after that. I'm Terry Hurd. The music continues now with the Tony Rice Unit from Manzanita. Here's Jensing Sullivan.

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2: Buckle up. 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

That's Bela Fleck from the Drive album, one called Slipstream. Sam Bush joining him throughout that project, and Sam opened this set with Way You Say from Glamour and Grits. Well, they were, of course, both members of the Newgrass Revival, and we're going to bring that band around right now and feature one from the Friday Night in America album, 1989. It was the band's only top 40 Billboard hit. Here's Colin Baton Rouge on Into the Blue.

0: One thing all acoustic musicians know, there's nothing like the lonesome sound of a fiddle. And veteran touring musician Danny Joynes has memorialized that sound and those words on his latest release for Strays Records, The Lonesome Sound of a Fiddle. 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

Lou Reed, Terry Bockham in Carolina, Bad Case of Loving You. Before that, Vince Gill, together with the Del McCurry Band from the Boxed, set the Grammy-winning Boxed set. These days we heard Give Me the Highway. We're going to push on through this vintage hour of Into the Blue now with Michael Cleveland and Flamekeeper. Here's the Lee Highway Blues.

9 weeks on the BluegrassToday.com Top 30 National Airplay Survey. Ashby Frank getting things underway in another hour of great bluegrass here on Into the Blue with the Stokes County Buck Dancing Man and Shannon Slaughter with his brand new one, I Ain't Done Jack All Day. I'm Terry Hurd, and we're just going to keep the great music coming at you right now with a little help from the Appalachian Roadshow. Here's Me Against the Mountain.

0: There's a place in Kentucky where the world changed. A place where a young boy discovered the joy of music and would go on to create one of the world's most celebrated genres. This September 10th through 13th, thousands will gather at the home place and surrounding hills of Jerusalem Ridge near Rosine to celebrate the music of Bill Monroe. 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
0: And now, another number one from the Bluegrass Today National Airplay Survey.

What a beautiful rendering of that song by David Summers, the Kenny and Amanda Smith Band here on Into the Blue. 3 weeks at number one on the Bluegrass charts, 10 weeks overall, Tears of the Cherokee. Well, right now, Andy Leftwich, music from his current album, Aced, a song he picked up back during his tenure with Ricky Skaggs. Here's Crossfield.

It's been a while since we've heard from that band, but they are back. They've got three singles out now, including that one that has done quite well on the charts. Newfound Road here on Into the Blue, that, of course, featuring Tim Shelton on lead. Need to get some highway in. We all need to get a little highway in every now and then. I'm Terry Hurd, and we're going to call on an artist right now who has had tremendous success with this song on the Bluegrass charts. 4 weeks at number one. As a matter of fact, it was her first number one on the Bluegrass Today charts. Here's J. Lee Roberts with I'm Putting You Out of My Misery.

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one just keeps climbing the charts. Currently number 11. Not too much, not too little, just the right amount of wrong. That's Tim Stafford here on Into the Blue. You probably know him best for his work recently being the past three decades as a member of Blue Highway. And don't forget the big Blue Highway Fest coming up this October. BlueHighwayFest.com for all the details. Right now, Mylon Miller and one that he took all the way to number one. Here's the Tony Rice Tattoo.

0: Glenn Harrell and all the boys from Volume 5, When I Go Away. What a great song. By the way, that band is hard at work on the next project. No release date as of yet, but can't wait to hear what they have on that one. And Mylon Miller before that, a song he co-authored with Beth Husband and Charles Humphrey III that spent some 25 weeks on the BluegrassToday.com Top 30 National Airplay Survey, The Tony Rice Tattoo. I'm Terry Hurd, a short break, and we'll be right back with a brand new one from the Grascals.
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5: The Northeast will see showers and thunderstorms spreading east thanks to an advancing cold front. Heavy rain is possible in spots with temperatures mainly in the 70s and 80s. It's hot and humid again across the South and the Gulf Coast with scattered thunderstorms. Texas remains especially hot with highs near 100 to 103 degrees in parts of the South and Central Plains. The Southwest will see temperatures hitting 105 in Phoenix, with isolated monsoonal thunderstorms mainly over higher terrain and a few chances for locally heavy rain. California stays mostly dry with the beaches in the 80s, inland in the 90s to the low 100s in the hottest valleys and deserts. Mostly dry weather continues in the Northwest with fire weather concerns in parts of the Northern Rockies and the Plains. And in Hawaii, recovery continues from Hurricane Lowell, with lingering damage and power and transportation problems while conditions become drier across the main islands. That's your national forecast. I'm Tammy Trujillo.

as promised, the brand new one from the Grascals, the album Not That Gone, just out on Billy Blue. That's called The Girl That Made a Wreck Out of Me. I'm Terry Heard, and we've got time for a couple more. We're going to call on Kevin Denny right now, one from his current release from the folks at Turnberry. Here's Any Old Time.

Only one person ever played the banjo like that and got that incredible sound. Of course, Earl Scruggs here on Into the Blue. Arguably the greatest banjo player who ever lived, and one there called Reuben. Well, that's about all our time for this edition of the broadcast. But before we go, a quick reminder, if you want to stay up to date on all the news breaking in bluegrass, well, you need the Daily Bluegrass Buzz. 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

0: Fans, if you just can't get enough great bluegrass, good news, we've got a lot in store for you this week. New releases from Donna Hughes, Buddy Melton, Doyle Lawson, and Quicksilver. Yeah, you heard me right. They're back in the studio and on tour. All that and much more. 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That's Into the Blue this week, right here. Don't miss it.
1: It's here! From the heart of the Blue Ridge Mountains, where the music runs deep and the stories run even deeper, comes a powerful new novel, Song of the Holler, from acclaimed author K.D. McIntyre, set in the hills of the fictional town of Red Clay in eastern Kentucky. Song of the Holler follows Caleb Marlowe, an aspiring bluegrass artist chasing his big break. But little does he know he's about to get more than he bargained for. Through a series of unexpected circumstances and chilling supernatural events, Caleb uncovers a hidden truth, one meant to stay buried. A truth tied to town local turned bluegrass legend Silas Boone. And the deeper Caleb digs, the more dangerous the truth becomes. Because in the holler, some stories were never meant to be told, and knowing the truth could cost him everything. Inspired by the soul of bluegrass and the legends that live on through song, Song of the Holler is available now at kdmcintyre.com or through Amazon. Get your copy today and discover the story everyone will be talking about. Song of the Holler out now.

We'll do a little song now for the ladies. Any of you out there? This is a song Josh and I wrote.

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1: The Northeast will see showers and thunderstorms spreading east thanks to an advancing cold front. Heavy rain is possible in spots with temperatures mainly in the 70s and 80s. It's hot and humid again across the South and the Gulf Coast with scattered thunderstorms. Texas remains especially hot with highs near 100 to 103 degrees in parts of the South and Central Plains. The Southwest will see temperatures hitting 105 in Phoenix, with isolated monsoonal thunderstorms mainly over higher terrain and a few chances for locally heavy rain. California stays mostly dry with the beaches in the 80s, inland in the 90s to the low 100s in the hottest valleys and deserts. Mostly dry weather continues in the Northwest with fire weather concerns in parts of the Northern Rockies and the Plains. And in Hawaii, recovery continues from Hurricane Lowell, with lingering damage and power and transportation problems while conditions become drier across the main islands. That's your national forecast. I'm Tammy Trujillo.
2: 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Yeah, you heard me right. They're back in the studio and on tour. All that and much more. 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That's Into the Blue this week, right here. Don't miss it.

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0: I'm the spirit of the wayfaring stranger that crossed the great divide. I'm born the music of the mountains through the Appalachians far and wide.
1: I'm the words about the hills of Roane County, melodies flowing like a mountain stream. I'm the song about a blue moon of Kentucky, the fiddles and banjos in a young man's dreams.
2: I'm an old home place on a hillside, and how mountain girls can love. I'm dark as the night and blue as the day, and the morning voice of a white dove.

0: hearts of Nashville and Southwest Ohio, bringing songs to light a weary way. I'm found in the voices of the prophets, of a music ever-changing, yet still the same.
1: I'm the model church in the country. Unbroken circles of praise is heard. The Sunday songs of faith and redemption, crying holy unto the Lord.
2: I'm a Georgia mule and country boy fading fast away on the sunny side of the mountain. I'm a wise man with love letters in the sand and footprints in the snow not forgotten.

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1: 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I'm new grass, new south, olden in the wind, and Carolina blue in my dreams.
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0: Fans, if you just can't get enough great bluegrass, good news, we've got a lot in store for you this week. New releases from Donna Hughes, Buddy Melton, Doyle Lawson, and Quicksilver. Yeah, you heard me right. They're back in the studio and on tour. 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That's Into the Blue this week, right here. Don't miss it.
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1: The Northeast will see showers and thunderstorms spreading east thanks to an advancing cold front. Heavy rain is possible in spots with temperatures mainly in the 70s and 80s. It's hot and humid again across the South and the Gulf Coast with scattered thunderstorms. Texas remains especially hot with highs near 100 to 103 degrees in parts of the South and Central Plains. The Southwest will see temperatures hitting 105 in Phoenix, with isolated monsoonal thunderstorms mainly over higher terrain and a few chances for locally heavy rain. California stays mostly dry with the beaches in the 80s, inland in the 90s to the low 100s in the hottest valleys and deserts. Mostly dry weather continues in the Northwest with fire weather concerns in parts of the northern Rockies and the plains. And in Hawaii, recovery continues from Hurricane Lowell, with lingering damage and power and transportation problems while conditions become drier across the main islands. That's your national forecast. I'm Tammy Trujillo.

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2: Hey, y'all, it's Marsha, and I thank you for tuning in to Marsha's Two Notes here on Michelle Lee On Air. I'm putting in my two cents, and I'm selecting some great new releases from both country and bluegrass artists. I'm playing them for you today here on Marsha's Two Notes. My first song today I have for you is a Dark Shadow recording artist, and they absolutely have wonderful sibling harmonies. Starting off Marsha's Two Notes is the Sullivan Sisters with Good Time to Say Goodbye, here on Michelle Lee On Air, home of the Smoke Country Jam and Bluegrass Borderline.

That was Her Name Is off the Lonesome LA Cowboy album that we're spotlighting this month with Michelle Leonair. And that album is done by Kenny Feinstein. Before that was Vicky Vaughn with Paducah here on Marcia's Two Notes. This month, we're also putting the spotlight on artist and songwriter Aaron Jones. So make sure to go to MichelleLeonAir.com and learn about these fine artists. Here is Aaron Jones with Could Be Tomorrow here on Marcia's Two Notes on Michelle Leonair.

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2: 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It's Marcia, and you're listening to Marcia's Two Notes here on Michelle on Air. I have some great music coming up from Christy Cox, Highway 95, Caroline Owens, featuring the Isaacs, and many more. But let's start off this segment with an artist that loved music from Miranda Lambert and Joan Jett. So let's see if that blends into her songs. Here is Brianna Michelle with Why Can't, here on Marcia's Two Notes on Michelle on Air.

0: just between Kentucky and me. You can ask me why I don't pack up and go ahead and leave, but that's just between Kentucky and me.
1: There you just heard Mountain Fever Records artist Hammerville with Between Kentucky and Me. Before that was Rhonda Vincent and Dolly Parton with Please, that was out a few years back. Hey guys, it's Marcia. Thanks for listening to Marcia's Two Notes. And let's keep the music going with a song that's by an award-winning artist in the rock world with the band Lost in Silence, but he's moving over to country. So let's see if you like it. Here's Lester Ford with The Fault Was Mine here on Marcia's Two Notes. I'm Michelle on Air.

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Welcome back, y'all. It's Marcia, and you're listening to Marcia's Two Notes, where I'm selecting new country and bluegrass music to share for you here on Michelle on Air. I have a song coming up here in a few that's titled Old Time Church, and let me tell you, it's written by Bob Minner, and I love the song. So make sure you listen for Caroline Owens featuring the Isaacs to see if you like it. Before we get to them, I have the Churchmen, but first, here is Greg Pratt with Cheap Seats.

Well, did you like Old Time Church by Caroline Owens featuring the Isaacs? If you did, make sure you download it wherever you stream music. Following Caroline Owens was Christian Hahn with Different Story. And I'm Marcia here on Marcia's Two Notes, where, like I've said, I'm sharing new releases here on Michelle Lee on Air. Speaking of Michelle Lee on Air, have you been to our website, michelleleeonair.com? Make sure you head over there. We have an artist spotlight. We have an album spotlight. We have all the Marcia's Two Notes shows archived. So if you missed one of my shows, you can always listen to it anywhere you need. We also have the Bluegrass Borderline Top 10 archived right there on michelleleeonair.com. This next song, it was the first million selling song for this lady. And I'll tell you, it's a great one. And it's known by many, as she was known by many, and we just lost her recently. Enjoy this song that we've heard for years, Here You Come Again by Dolly Parton, here on Marcia's Two Notes on Michelle Lee on Air.

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1: Welcome back, y'all. It's Marcia, and you're listening to Marcia's Two Notes here on Michelle Lee on Air. Now, here on Michelle Lee on Air, we sometimes spotlight singles, which we're just giving a little extra attention to artists because, you know, they love getting their music out, and we love helping artists get the music to their fans. A couple single spotlights we have in this group is Richard Peter Morris, which you'll hear in a little bit, and his song is titled Same Old Moon. The other single spotlight is the one you're going to hear right now. So here is Willie Wells and the Blue Ridge Mountain Grass with Looking Up, Ain't Looking Back.

That was Where Steamboats Go to Die by Mountain Grass Unit here on Marcia's Two Notes. I'm Michelle on air. Hey, are you on Facebook or Instagram? Or are your friends? Make sure you head over to Facebook and Instagram and give a like and a follow to Michelle Lee on Air, M&M Real Talk. Next up, I have Section House with Long Skinny Lanky Sarah Jane. Here on Marcia's Two Notes, I'm Michelle Lee on Air.

You just heard Olivia Joe with Train to Nowhere on Marcia's Two Notes. I'm Marcia, and I cannot thank you enough for tuning in to Michelle Lee on Air and sharing part of your day with me. Hope you've enjoyed some of the new releases that I chose to share with you today. If there's a new release out there that you like, or you would like to hear it on Marcia's Two Notes, head over to MichelleLeeOnAir.com and send it to me through the Let's Talk tab. I hope that you like and follow Michelle Lee on Air, M&M Real Talk on our Facebook and Instagram pages. And I also hope that you're spreading the word about our new app, Michelle Lee on Air, which is available on Apple and Android devices. Now, talking about music, don't change the station. 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
1: The Northeast will see showers and thunderstorms spreading east thanks to an advancing cold front. Heavy rain is possible in spots with temperatures mainly in the 70s and 80s. It's hot and humid again across the South and the Gulf Coast with scattered thunderstorms. Texas remains especially hot with highs near 100 to 103 degrees in parts of the South and Central Plains. The Southwest will see temperatures hitting 105 in Phoenix, with isolated monsoonal thunderstorms mainly over higher terrain and a few chances for locally heavy rain. California stays mostly dry with the beaches in the 80s, inland in the 90s to the low 100s in the hottest valleys and deserts. Mostly dry weather continues in the Northwest with fire weather concerns in parts of the Northern Rockies and the Plains. And in Hawaii, recovery continues from Hurricane Lowell, with lingering damage and power and transportation problems while conditions become drier across the main islands. That's your national forecast. I'm Tammy Trujillo.
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It's here, from the heart of the Blue Ridge Mountains, where the music runs deep and the stories run even deeper, comes a powerful new novel, Song of the Holler, from acclaimed author K.D. McIntyre, set in the hills of the fictional town of Red Clay in eastern Kentucky. Song of the Holler follows Caleb Marlowe, an aspiring bluegrass artist chasing his big break. But little does he know he's about to get more than he bargained for. Through a series of unexpected circumstances and chilling supernatural events, Caleb uncovers a hidden truth, one meant to stay buried. A truth tied to town local turned bluegrass legend Silas Boone. And the deeper Caleb digs, the more dangerous the truth becomes. Because in the holler, some stories were never meant to be told, and knowing the truth could cost him everything. Inspired by the soul of bluegrass and the legends that live on through song, Song of the Holler is available now at kdmcintyre.com or through Amazon. 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Song of the Holler out now.

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0: Fans, if you just can't get enough great bluegrass, good news, we've got a lot in store for you this week. New releases from Donna Hughes, Buddy Melton, Doyle Lawson, and Quicksilver. Yeah, you heard me right. They're back in the studio and on tour. 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That's Into the Blue this week, right here. Don't miss it.
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0: Hey, Dad, your prescription will be ready in just a minute. 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
3: All right, class. Let's hear what everyone did this weekend. Jill?
4: Well, I raised my older sister to a big oak tree. It was at least 100 years old. My mom said I must have set a record or something. And then we went down by a stream and perched up on this huge rock and saw all these little minnows swimming around way below us. And then I rescued my little brother from an evil slug king who was guarding him in the bush fortress. And my sister and I brought him back to our super twig fort for safety. And then we all laid out and told stories until it got dark. And the Big Dipper led us all the way home.
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Dad, I'd like to play for you an instrumental now that he was playing when he was just a boy, and he was playing this song, and he came across his own style of three-fingered banjo playing. It's called Lonesome Reuben.

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1: The Northeast will see showers and thunderstorms spreading east thanks to an advancing cold front. Heavy rain is possible in spots with temperatures mainly in the 70s and 80s. It's hot and humid again across the South and the Gulf Coast with scattered thunderstorms. Texas remains especially hot with highs near 100 to 103 degrees in parts of the South and Central Plains. The Southwest will see temperatures hitting 105 in Phoenix, with isolated monsoonal thunderstorms mainly over higher terrain and a few chances for locally heavy rain. California stays mostly dry with the beaches in the 80s, inland in the 90s to the low 100s in the hottest valleys and deserts. Mostly dry weather continues in the Northwest with fire weather concerns in parts of the Northern Rockies and the Plains. And in Hawaii, recovery continues from Hurricane Lowell, with lingering damage and power and transportation problems while conditions become drier across the main islands. That's your national forecast. I'm Tammy Trujillo.

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0: Fans, if you just can't get enough great bluegrass, good news, we've got a lot in store for you this week. New releases from Donna Hughes, Buddy Melton, Doyle Lawson, and Quicksilver. Yeah, you heard me right. They're back in the studio and on tour. All that and much more. 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That's Into the Blue this week, right here. Don't miss it.
1: It's here! From the heart of the Blue Ridge Mountains, where the music runs deep and the stories run even deeper, comes a powerful new novel, Song of the Holler, from acclaimed author K.D. McIntyre, set in the hills of the fictional town of Red Clay in eastern Kentucky. Song of the Holler follows Caleb Marlowe, an aspiring bluegrass artist chasing his big break. But little does he know he's about to get more than he bargained for. Through a series of unexpected circumstances and chilling supernatural events, Caleb uncovers a hidden truth, one meant to stay buried. A truth tied to town local turned bluegrass legend Silas Boone. And the deeper Caleb digs, the more dangerous the truth becomes. Because in the holler, some stories were never meant to be told. And knowing the truth could cost him everything. Inspired by the soul of bluegrass and the legends that live on through song, Song of the Holler is available now at kdmcintyre.com or through Amazon. 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

0: Thank you. Thank you so much. You're really wonderful. Here's Earl Scruggs now with the old five string, where he does a little bit of tuning and a whole lot of picking.
1: 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New releases from Donna Hughes, Buddy Melton, Doyle Lawson, and Quicksilver. Yeah, you heard me right. 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That's Into the Blue this week, right here. 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
1: The Northeast will see showers and thunderstorms spreading east thanks to an advancing cold front. Heavy rain is possible in spots with temperatures mainly in the 70s and 80s. It's hot and humid again across the South and the Gulf Coast with scattered thunderstorms. Texas remains especially hot with highs near 100 to 103 degrees in parts of the South and Central Plains. The Southwest will see temperatures hitting 105 in Phoenix, with isolated monsoonal thunderstorms mainly over higher terrain and a few chances for locally heavy rain. California stays mostly dry with the beaches in the 80s, inland in the 90s to the low 100s in the hottest valleys and deserts. Mostly dry weather continues in the Northwest with fire weather concerns in parts of the Northern Rockies and the Plains. And in Hawaii, recovery continues from Hurricane Lowell, with lingering damage and power and transportation problems while conditions become drier across the main islands. That's your national forecast. I'm Tammy Trujillo.

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This is The Sing Out Radio Magazine, and I'm your host, Tom Druckenmiller. Our theme music on this week's edition of the show is from banjoist Noam Pikelny, from his recording Plays Kenny Baker, Plays Bill Monroe, his rearrangement of the classic Bluegrass Fiddle album. We heard Big Sandy River. This week, we'll examine young artists that take musical styles and expand them into something very personal, artists who expand the tradition. We'll open with the band Mipso, a band whose instrumentation would indicate a bluegrass band, but their style is something else entirely. We'll hear Train Down the Line from their CD Down the Mountain. Artists messing with tradition, this week on the Sing Out Radio Magazine.

We're listening to younger musicians who are expanding the tradition this week on the Sing Out Radio magazine. And Kristen Scott Benson was the winner of the 2018 Prize for Excellence in Banjo and Bluegrass, given out by Steve Martin. We heard a tune called Eagle Eye Annie from her recording String Works. If you know anything about the Andy Griffith Show, you recognize Eagle Eye Annie as Opie's beloved fishing pole. That's on Mountain Home Records. And before that, Sarah Jarosz, Ife O'Donovan, and Sarah Watkins make up the trio I'm With Her. And we heard a song called Overland from their recording See You Around. That's on Rounder Records. And before that, we heard from Chris Thiele from his recording Thanks for Listening, and a tune called Modern Friendship, featuring Sarah Jarosz on the vocals. That's on Nonesuch Records. And we let off that set with Mipso from their recording Coming Down the Mountain, and we heard Train Down the Line, and that's on their own record label. They're from North Carolina. We're going to lead off this next set with a young band from Northern Ireland that I had a chance to see and hear this past spring. Their instrumentation is pretty ordinary: harp, pipes, guitar, flute, and baron, but their sound is not. This is the band Conla and a tune called Organized Chaos on the Sing Out Radio magazine.

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This is the Sing Out Radio Magazine, and I'm your host, Tom Druckenmiller. Our theme music this week comes from Noam Pikelny. From his recording plays Kenny Baker, plays Bill Monroe, a banjo rendition of that classic fiddle recording. And we heard Fiddler's Pastime. That's on Compass Records from Noam Pikelny. And before that, we heard from House of Hamel from their new recording, March Through Storms. House of Hamel is Rose Baldino from Burning Bridget Cleary and Brian Buchanan from Enter the Haggis. We heard a set of tunes called Cedar's House, which is named for a location in Philadelphia on Wishahickon Drive. And before that, we heard from Wee Banjo 3, the Irish ensemble, doing a song that they learned from the playing of Doc Watson and Gaither Carleton, Lonesome Road, from Wee Banjo 3, and their recording Roots of the Banjo Tree. That's on their own record label. And we let off that set with another Irish band, Conla, from their recording The Next Chapter. And we heard Organized Chaos. That's on their own record label. This next set doesn't just expand the tradition, but it carries it on. Emily Miller and Jesse Milnes are two performers I've heard frequently. They're friends. They live in Elkins, West Virginia. But this is a song that I've heard Jesse's dad, Jerry, play many, many, many times. Here's Bully of the Town from Emily Miller and Jesse Milnes on the Sing Out Radio Magazine.

For many years, Lila and Ellie Grace traveled with their parents, Paul and Wynn Grace, all over the country playing music. And that was Lila and Ellie from their recording Where the Waters Run, and we heard a wonderful song called Common Ground. That's on their own record label, Lila and Ellie Grace. And before that, in this set of young folks kind of following in their parents' footsteps, we heard from Vivian Leva, whose parents are James Leva and Carol Elizabeth Jones. From her recording Time is Everything, we heard a great song called Why Don't You Introduce Me as Your Darlin'. That's on Free Dirt Records from Vivian Leva. And before that, Jake Armerding for a while played in his father's bluegrass band, Northern Lights. But he went out on his own after a while. We heard a song called Company Town from Jake's recording Caged Bird. And he was accompanied there by his dad on the guitar, his dad Taylor Armerding. That's on his own record label from Jake Armerding. And we let off that set with Emily Miller and Jesse Milnes and Bully of the Town from the collection The New Young Fogies Volume 1. Kind of a follow-up to those great collections put together in the 80s and early 90s on Rounder Records, put together by Anna Roberts-Gavalt and Joe DeJarnett. The Young Fogies, the New Young Fogies, Volume 1. We're going to lead off this last set with Molly Tuttle, who was the very first female guitarist to win Guitar Player of the Year at the IBMA. This is from her recording Rise on Compass Records and a song called Walden. Here's Molly Tuttle on The Sing Out Radio Magazine.

Laura Cortese and the Dance Cards from their recording California Calling, and we heard a tune called Stockholm. We've been listening to mostly younger folks who are expanding the tradition this week on the Sing Out Radio magazine, and before that we heard from Molly Tuttle from her EP Rise and a song called Walden. She was the first female guitarist to win Guitar Player of the Year at the IBMA Awards. It's on Compass Records. Hope you've enjoyed our program as we listen to a little bit more edgy music. 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I've been your host, Tom Druckenmiller. 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

0: 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Sutton General Store in Granville, Tennessee. 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Folks, we have a fantastic show lined up for you tonight, so let's head right on up to the world-famous Wildwood Resort Corner Stage and make welcome the Mountain Ridge Five.
1: 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Thank you.

0: Thank you.
1: Thank you so much. We are the Mountain Ridge Five. We are based out of Laverne, Tennessee, and it's such an honor to be back with y'all again tonight. Thank you for the wonderful applause. We'll get into our band introductions here a little bit later in the show. You can't have a good bluegrass set without talking about murder. You got to have a murder song in the ballad. That's part of bluegrass. So we're going to bring Jeff up around for you right now, and we're going to do one entitled Eli Renfro.

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And they're coming out of the gate firing on all cylinders tonight. Sounded really good, and we'll catch up with them again in just a moment. 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Hey! Now let's head back up to the Wildwood Resort Corner Stage. Doing a great job for us tonight, it's Mountain Ridge 5.

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1: 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And we thank the fine folks at D.T. McCall and Sons for sponsoring this portion of Sutton Old Time Music Hour from their front door to yours. Now do that again. There you go. We'll get it right. Hey, if you just tuned in, we're having fun. But if you've just tuned in, you are listening to Sutton Old Time Music Hour here at T.B. 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
3: 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Hope you enjoy it. And we're going to bring David back up and it's Traveling the Highway Home.

Oh, thank you. Thank you so much. We'll do another one here for you. Good old gospel number called Just As the Sun Went Down.

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1: 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I shall not be moved.

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They are KPMI, 1300 AM, Bemidji, Minnesota. 94.5 FM Cross Country Radio, WRMV, Madison Heights, Virginia. 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And WSM, Nashville, Tennessee, home of the world-famous Grand Ole Opry. 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We thank all

0: 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Tour the museum and the homestead, and make sure you visit Granville's Mayberry I Love Lucy Museum and learn some unusual facts about the Andy Griffith Show. You can step into Floyd's Barbershop, enjoy viewing a collection of rare and unusual artifacts, and learn about the main characters of the show. Marvel at the police car cookie jar, the framed uncut trading cards, Aunt B's glasses, and autographed prints, posters, pictures, and more. And before you leave us here in Granville, be sure to stop in here at T.B. Sutton General Store, get you a double scoop ice cream cone, maybe an R.C. Cola and a moon pie, or some of Miss Beverly Sutton's world-famous chicken salad. 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It's Mountain Ridge 5.
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0: Thank you. 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And maybe slow it down just a tad bit. This is one called Won't You Save Your Heart for Me?
1: One, two, three.

Thank you. Here's one, I think Mr. Lester Flatt recorded this many years ago. So we'll give it a try. It's called The Old Hometown.

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3: 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Redwood Hill.

0: Thank you.
1: Thank you. All right. We're going to bring David back around. Do this song for you. He does a wonderful job of it. Something we just recently encountered, and if you go to our Facebook page, please take time to look at this. On our reels that we've posted, this is unprecedented for us, but one of our gospel tunes has now hit 84,000 views, and it's only been posted for 10 days. Yeah. So thank you so much. We're proud of that. We're proud of the group. And the doors that's opened from it has just been phenomenal. And but go by and check out our videos and reels and stuff like that, and hopefully you'll take time and enjoy it, and hopefully you'll like it. But we're bringing David up right here, and he's going to do this wonderful tune entitled Hickory Wind.
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Mountain Ridge 5 just doing a fantastic job for us tonight here at TB Sutton General Store. 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And we thank the good folks at the Tennessee Department of Tourism Development for sponsoring this final portion of Sutton Old Time Music Hour. Let's keep that applause going, everybody, for our five wonderful segment sponsors for tonight's show. They are Rackley Roofing, DT McCall and Sons, Wilson Bank and Trust, Carthage Safeway, and the Tennessee Department of Tourism Development. We also want to thank our volunteers behind the counter tonight. My name is Matt Griffin, and it's been a real honor to be with all of you this evening. Tonight's Sutton Old Time Music Hour has been brought to you in part by Wildwood Resort and Marina in Granville, Tennessee, only a mile away from the T.B. Sutton General Store. 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Wildwood Resort and Marina, it's where you want to be. We have had a fantastic audience here tonight at Sutton Old Time Music Hour. Folks, have y'all had a good time tonight? Yeah. And how about this band on stage? What do you think? Well, let's head back up to the Wildwood Resort corner stage for one more song as we let Mountain Ridge 5 take us on home tonight. Let's hear it.

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This is Matt Griffin signing off, and remember, until next time, be good to each other, and God

It's here! From the heart of the Blue Ridge Mountains, where the music runs deep and the stories run even deeper, comes a powerful new novel, Song of the Holler, from acclaimed author K.D. McIntyre, set in the hills of the fictional town of Red Clay in eastern Kentucky. Song of the Holler follows Caleb Marlowe, an aspiring bluegrass artist chasing his big break, but little does he know he's about to get more than he bargained for. Through a series of unexpected circumstances and chilling supernatural events, Caleb uncovers a hidden truth, one meant to stay buried. A truth tied to town local turned bluegrass legend Silas Boone. And the deeper Caleb digs, the more dangerous the truth becomes. Because in the holler, some stories were never meant to be told. And knowing the truth could cost him everything. Inspired by the soul of bluegrass and the legends that live on through song, Song of the Holler is available now at kdmcintyre.com or through Amazon. Get your copy today and discover the story everyone will be talking about. Song of the Holler out now.

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0: Lots of great music coming up on this week's show from folks like Junior Sisk, the Tony Rice Unit, the Lonesome River Band, the Grascals with Marty Stewart, Rhonda Vincent, and more. 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
2: 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All right here with me, Michelle Lee, on the Bluegrass Borderline.

There's Colin and Kathleen Ray with Somewhere Among the Barriers. And here with me, Michelle Lee and the Bluegrass Borderline. 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

There's Lori King and Chattanooga Boy and All Trains Come to Pass. Darren Nicholson, all right here with me, Michelle Lee, and the Bluegrass Borderline. Whether it's bluegrass, bluegrass gospel, roots, acoustic, or Americana music, I'm keeping your grass blue with traditional, contemporary, progressive, newgrass, and your Bluegrass Hall of Famers, all right here on the Bluegrass Borderline. 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

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Mike Mitchell, before that, here with me, Michelle Lee, and the Bluegrass Borderline. 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Off the request line, Vicky Vaughn's on the way and Etta Rae Buzzini. But first, it's a rabbit hole with Rick Ferris here on the Bluegrass Borderline.

There's Jackson Harris with The Last Thing on My Mind, featuring the Queen of Bluegrass Opry star Rhonda Vincent. And before that, Vicky Vaughn with Leaving. All right here with me, Michelle Lee, and the Bluegrass Borderline. 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Let's talk and let us know what song and artist you like to hear, because you just never know. It may be one I'll be counting down on the Bluegrass Borderline's weekly Top 10 Countdown as I keep your grass blue here on the Bluegrass Borderline.

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There's East Nashgrass with Following You and Homeward Bound with Kentucky Just Us. 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Nick Chandler and Delivered, all right here with me, Michelle Lee, on the Bluegrass Borderline.

years, back-to-back nominees for Male Vocalist of the Year from the International Bluegrass Music Association. Right there, Greg Blake and his latest with Victim of the Game. And before that, Trey Hensley with Going Gone. We also enjoyed Kim Robbins, All Right Here with me, Michelle Lee, and the Bluegrass Borderline. I invite you to follow and like Michelle Lee on air. M&M Real Talk on Facebook and Instagram, where we keep you up to date with all things happening both in country and bluegrass music. As we continue on, here's Soldiers of Heaven with Ashley Graham here on the Bluegrass Borderline.

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5: Hey everyone, it's Michelle Lee. And every so often, an artist comes along carrying a level of musical maturity that commands your immediate attention. At just 17 years old, Newport, North Carolina's own Asher Brinson is doing exactly that. From self-taught family jams to earning the mentorship of flat-picking legend of Wayne Henderson, who even built him a custom left-handed guitar, Asher is rapidly transitioning from a regional prodigy into a national standard bearer of traditional bluegrass music. His debut album, Midnight Hurricane, features an absolute dream team of guests, including Sam Bush, Sierra Hall, Jason Carter, and it's officially taking the bluegrass world by storm. Asher, welcome. Thanks for being here today.
6: Yeah, thank you very much. I'm glad to be here. Yeah.
5: I'm excited to talk with you. It was especially wonderful to get to know you during our month of July as we spotlighted you and had you as our artist spotlight, but learning about you through your music and your writing style, such as the title cut track, Midnight Hurricane, which balances the late night intensity of the coastal of the Carolina storms with a deeply personal story. How did you take that energy of that chaotic coastal energy and translate it into a melody when you and Christopher Henry sat down to write it?
6: Well, the funny thing about that song is that it kind of started out where I was just kind of like not feeling it that day. You know, I was just like, I had been out on the water and stuff and kind of was like, okay, I don't really feel like writing today because we had been doing it a lot. I did enjoy it, but I was, you know, just didn't want to do it that day. And I, you know, I was telling him, I was just kind of like, not feeling it today, you know, kind of feeling off my mark. And he was like, well, there you go. He's like, you start it. You know, like that first line of that song is, you know, been feeling off my mark today, you know, and we just kind of started it. And the song is not about anything that I've experienced personally, you know, like it just kind of came together, you know, and that's the funny thing is most people are like, oh, wow, you know, like it's such a story or whatever. But, you know, I just came up with it completely. And, you know, I guess, you know, our house had been destroyed by a hurricane that came and sat with us. And, it's different, you know, and it's definitely something that's kind of like you said, chaotic, and you're just kind of, you're nervous, but like you can't really do anything about it.
5: Mm-hmm.
6: So like you're just kind of, you know, like we've never evacuated for a storm, and you're sitting there at your house, and this one that destroyed our house, like, you know, we were watching our house just flood from the top. Like, basically, you know, like, we just sat there and there was nothing you could do. I mean, my mom was, you know, running around with pots and stuff, trying to stuff it. And my dad was sitting down. He's like, there's nothing you can do about it. And that's kind of, you know, I carry other aspects into life is a lot of times there's things that you just can't do anything about.
5: Yeah. Right. And weather is one of them. That's for sure. It's going to be what it's going to be. And hopefully you could come out ahead and with a perspective of writing a song like it, like Midnight Hurricane.
6: Yeah.
5: No, I understand. I mean, it's always an interesting way to learn about how someone writes a song and what it's really truly about. And this is such a personal experience for you. So with that being said, Asher, I'm going to take the moment. So everybody, after hearing about the experience that you and your family endured, give everybody a chance to listen to the song right now. It's Here's Midnight Hurricane with Asher Brinson on Michelle Lee on Air.

0: There's Asher Brinson and his title cut track off his debut album, Midnight Hurricane. Asher, thanks so much for being here. What an amazing, great song. And like I said, after hearing the story about how this song came to life, it definitely gives more meaning to listening to the song. And with that being said, I mentioned moments ago about, you know, your mentorship with legend luthier and flat picker Wayne Henderson. Now, he's a close friend, and he built you a left-handed guitar. What was that exact moment like when Wayne handed you that instrument, and how has it been playing it and has shaped the sound for this recording?
1: Well, I met Wayne at Galax, you know, Galax Fiddlers Convention. I was kind of like, you know, just getting into it, my first time at Galax, and he was just like the most down-to-earth, humble guy ever, and he invited me back to the shop, you know, all that. And about the guitar, though, like, craziest moment for me, kind of hit me the most in the way that you're kind of saying is when, you know, because we kind of followed him around a little bit, like followed the Wayne Henderson and Friends shows and stuff, just kind of like would go and drive up and see him and stuff and listen to him play. And, you know, he got me up a couple times. What was really cool was, you know, he'd come out before and he sat with us. And he's like typical Wayne fashion. He's like, well, I started number 915. And my mom was like, oh, that's awesome. Who's that for? And he's like, Asher. And, you know, that was like, oh my gosh. You know, I mean, we'd known him for like 4 months, I think. And it was just like, you know, it was amazing that it felt so awesome that someone as amazing and with the track record and legendary and just greatest dude in the world, like one of my biggest idols, he'd think I'd be like, you know, worthy to play one of his instruments, which he doesn't think of it that way. He's very humble, and he still thinks, you know, he thinks that, you know, there's plenty other, you know, that are better, and he's just like does it just because he loves it, you know, not because he's, you know, anything else. But it was just really amazing to know, like, worthy of something like that, because it wasn't like I went and just, you know, I couldn't have if I'd have wanted to, you know, went and bought one.
0: Right.
1: You know?
0: Yeah, exactly. And speaking of instruments, of course, you know, left-handed guitars are very rare. So, you know, having one built customly for you. And I know you just recently went to Nashville and visited Gallagher Guitars as well.
1: Yeah.
0: So tell us about this as well. I mean, because, you know, you're always going to have guitar players need to have more than one guitar in hand.
1: Yeah.
0: And that. So tell me about this experience. And of course, how was your experience at the world famous Station Inn Jam Night?
1: Yeah. Well, so about the, you know, the Henderson is the most special guitar and will always be the most special guitar to me. And so a few months back, I was playing with the Young Guns open for the Travel and McCurry's, basically, and just kind of get young people's names out there and let people know who they are and stuff. And, you know, Heaven would kind of be the leader of that. And Heaven McCurry, he is, you know, all those are like the nicest people, too. They're quick little offshoot. That is one of the my most like surprising and most like amazed with being in industry and getting into it is how just humble and nice everyone is. You know, like they're all wanting to help and all want to be part of something and want to make a difference. Mm-hmm. And that's just really cool. But so yeah, I was there and we were in Pelham playing at the Caverns. I was like, you know, I'd always heard of Gallagher's because Doc Watson was what got me into that music. My dad loving Doc Watson was what got me into it. And I was like, we should stick by the Gallagher guitar company, you know, and just see what they're all about, you know, because past few years they've been getting back into the scene and you know, like Leftover Salmon, Dan Tominski, you know, Billy String's playing one now and stuff. And so, you know, Doc Watson played one, and I just really wanted to go and see what it was all about. We walked in there and kind of was like, oh, is anybody here? You know, and we saw there, and you know, there was Dave Mathis, and he was just a super nice guy. And I was like, you know, told him I was playing music and stuff. And he had said that the guitar player for Delamay had actually mentioned something about me. And, you know, he'd said he'd heard about me. So, you know, he showed me around the shop, you know,

0: we kind of talked about it. I was like, well, maybe get a guitar made. That would be cool. And so, you know, we talked about it a little more and ended up, I picked out some wood, which that's like my favorite thing to do, like, which I've only done it, you know, once or twice, but like, that's just amazing to me. Like, you know, seeing the different types of wood that acoustic guitars are built out of and stuff. And, you know, getting to hear the tone of them by tapping on them and stuff, and picked out the wood. And it was like, I think that was April or May. I can't quite remember. I think it was still cold. All this stuff runs together in my brain a lot, you know, time-wise, you know. So we picked it out, and he's like, okay, it'll be ready in a couple months. And then so, you know, we touched it a couple times, asking him, like, the progress, because he told us to. He's like, make sure, you know, just keep up with me. I'll send you pictures and stuff. And so we ended up calling, and he was like, well, I want to sponsor you. And, you know, like, then that was really cool, you know, getting sponsored by Gallagher. Like, that's amazing, you know. And I really wanted this Gallagher guitar because nothing, you know, like, the Henderson guitar is so special to me. And, you know, it's like, I want to keep that one safe, you know, and it doesn't have electronics in it. And I'm trying to, you know, I want to, you know, it's a lot easier to be able to plug in your guitar, you know, and playing live shows and stuff. And so, you know, I got the Gallagher, and I got it with, you know, the best pickup I could get in there. And so that one will be, you know, probably the one that I'll play most often, because it's just kind of, it's something that I want to be able to use more. And, you know, Wayne always said, you know, use that guitar, and when you wear it out, I'll make you another one, you know, and I'm going to. But it is, you know, that is my most cherished possession in the world to me. You know, I'm super grateful for both of them, but.
1: Right. Yeah. I mean, that's kind of cool that you were able to, you know, have one gifted to you and then to creating your Gallagher guitar. You know, I mean, that's just awesome that you had that opportunity. Now, while you were in Nashville too, you got to go to the world famous Station Inn jam night.
0: Yes.
1: How was that?
0: It was a lot of fun. You know, I'd never been to the Station Inn. Everybody's heard of the Station Inn. And it was just a lot of fun. You know, we sat there and I got there a little late, and, you know, I was kind of nervous, you know, and always when you go and play guitar, you know, and you go into a jam, I always feel this way anyways. Like, I just feel a little weird when there's already like four or five guitars. And like, I met some fun people. Like, I met this one dude who, he was there. It was like the first time he played there. He plays in a country band that's in Nashville. And he was left-handed. I let him, you know, I just got my Gallagher guitar, so I brought it in there. And so I got in there and just jammed a little bit, and it was just a lot of fun, you know?
1: Yeah, I bet, man. I mean, that's exciting for you. Talking with Asher Brinson, I'm Michelle Lee, and his debut album, Midnight Hurricane, is out. It's available on all streaming platforms. Now, let's get back to talking about this album, because you worked with Christopher Henry, and sharing the studio spaces and having some collaborations with Sam Bush, Sierra Hall, Jason Carter, and Lindsay Liu. At 17 years old, I mean, you're an amazing artist. What was the biggest piece of wisdom or encouragement you picked up from working alongside these Grammy winners?
0: I've always been very, like, wanting to, like, the biggest piece of wisdom goes away from any kind of music or anything, and it's that I kept with me or took from that, was that these people, you know, most had never heard of me, but they were willing to, you know, give my music a listen, you know, and like, they were willing to put their time in and effort into my album. And just, I mean, obviously, like, it's way that my album will be, you know, so much better if it has these, you know, Grammy Award winners and stuff on it. And they were just so willing to help. I mean, because, you know, whether I am special or not, you know, that's not up to me to decide, really. Even before they, you know, knew I was special or whatever, you know, just like, they still gave me a shot, and they would give anybody a shot.
1: Mm-hmm.
0: And they would, or listen to anybody's music. And, you know, Chris Henry, he talked about doing it, and he actually had the idea, because I was like, what in the world, when he said, like, you know, maybe we could get these people on there. And I was like, no way, you know. And he was like, you know, the worst they can say is no, you know, like, that's, and the best they can say is yes, you know. And you know, they did. And it was super cool.
1: So as you're getting ready to start your senior year, and you're looking back at the summer, looking back at going into the studio, creating this album, Midnight Hurricane, what do you hope to accomplish in the next few months before you hit that summer after your senior year?
0: Well, what I'm mainly trying to do, get my name out there more. And really, I'm just trying to attack getting gigged. I'm going to make a big push harder for social media, because nowadays that is how people learn things or figure out things, and not the best at social media. I think that'd be the best course of action with trying to get my name out there and get pushing hard to put out videos and post and you know, like just do social media, get on there as much as I can and try to gain a bigger following there.
1: Well, we definitely are looking forward to seeing what is to come with you, Asher. And of course, this debut album, Midnight Hurricane. Now, Asher, on this album, Midnight Hurricane, there's a very powerful song on this album titled Jesus Delivered Today. Tell us about this, because this story is your own story.
0: With mainly, like, you know, it does not, you know, hit me as hard, well, because I was born, so I don't really have much recollection of it. But I don't know. I remember, like, kind of writing it with Chris, and, like, you know, it was very, like, I was like, I went out into the living room. My parents were just kind of sitting, watching TV. You know, it was nighttime, and I just kind of was like, I want to play all song, and you know, they were like sobbing, crying, you know, by the time that they had, you know, I had like gotten through the first verse or whatever. And, you know, my grandma it was especially tough on my grandma and my dad, because which are the ones, you know, the kind of ones I mentioned in that story, because they were hit hard by it, and they were, you know, worried. And it was kind of crazy to see how much that just me writing that kind of story would affect them and make them feel so, like, so much emotion towards that, yeah. You know, like, and how much, even just like, yeah, it's just music. I mean, I just put chords and I put some words together, and it's amazing to see.
1: But like you said, it was your birth that this story is all about. So it was all the stories that they've shared with you about you being born that you took and created such a beautiful song, and sharing it on your debut album with your family and sharing it with everyone to enjoy is just remarkable. And we appreciate you doing that.
0: Yeah, well, I appreciate, you know, people listening to it, and it does sound very traditional bluegrassy at first, you know, and then it kind of moves into some other chords and modulations and stuff. But yeah, it was just really cool getting to write it and then share it with my family. For sure, it was very moving to see how that affected my dad and my grandma mostly.
1: Well, we're going to share it here in just a bit, but I can't thank you enough again, Asher, for being here. Asher Brinson's debut album, Midnight Hurricane. If you haven't gotten this record yet to fully spin, do yourself a favor. Go stream it. Grab a physical copy. When you see him on tour, visit asherbrinson.com. The future of bluegrass is in great hands with Asher, and you can read more about Asher as he was our July Artist Spotlight, so check out michelleleonair.com as well. Asher, it's been a pleasure getting a chance to talk with you more and learning more about this album, Midnight Hurricane, and how your journey will continue on. And we wish you the best of luck in your senior year. Have lots of fun and keep the great music coming.
0: Yeah, thank you very much. I'm glad I got to talk with you.
1: Likewise. And here is Asher Brinson with Jesus Delivered Today here on Michelle Lee on Air. Thanks, Asher.
0: Thank you.

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1: Wherever you are, I think there's always something for you.
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There's the Sullivan Sisters and Devil's Got a Hold on You. And Cedar Hill off the request line with Smiling. I'm Michelle Lee with the best mix of bluegrass, bluegrass gospel, roots, acoustic, and Americana music from traditional, contemporary, progressive, newgrass, and your Bluegrass Hall of Famers, all right here on the Bluegrass Borderline. Big Country Bluegrass on the way, the Goodwin Brothers, as well as Appalachian Smoke and Joe Mullins and the Radio Ramblers, all right here with me, Michelle Lee, on the Bluegrass Borderline.

There's Molly Rose with Lorraine Jordan and Carolina Road and Tennessee Banjo Man, Benton Mountain, here with me, Michelle Lee, and the Bluegrass Borderline. 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

Running from the Moon with Appalachian Smoke and My Picasso with Edgar Loudermilk here with me, Michelle Lee, and the Bluegrass Borderline. Amanda Cook still on the way, along with a great instrumental with Laney and Bishop. But first, it's Still House Junkies off the request line with Colorado Bound here with me, Michelle Lee, and the Bluegrass Borderline.

There's Amanda Cook with Ghost Town and Everyday Thing with the Goodwin Brothers. 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Let's talk. And while you're there, check out archived interviews, stories behind the songs, Marsha's Two Notes, Mason's Corner, archived Bluegrass Borderline's weekly Top 10 Countdown, as well as this month's album and artist release spotlights. That and so much more can be found at MichelleLeeOnAir.com. I'm Michelle Lee. You have yourself a great day, everybody. Until next time, I thank you.

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It's here! From the heart of the Blue Ridge Mountains, where the music runs deep and the stories run even deeper, comes a powerful new novel, Song of the Holler, from acclaimed author K.D. McIntyre, set in the hills of the fictional town of Red Clay in eastern Kentucky. Song of the Holler follows Caleb Marlowe, an aspiring bluegrass artist chasing his big break. But little does he know he's about to get more than he bargained for. Through a series of unexpected circumstances and chilling supernatural events, Caleb uncovers a hidden truth, one meant to stay buried. A truth tied to town local turned bluegrass legend Silas Boone. And the deeper Caleb digs, the more dangerous the truth becomes. Because in the holler, some stories were never meant to be told. And knowing the truth could cost him everything. Inspired by the soul of bluegrass and the legends that live on through song, Song of the Holler is available now at kdmcintyre.com or through Amazon. Get your copy today and discover the story everyone will be talking about. Song of the Holler out now.

0: To some people, the sound of a baby babbling doesn't mean much. 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

0: Okay, men. 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
1: This week on Knee Deep in Bluegrass, I have music from Andy Leftwich, Benson, Billy Strings, Kevin Denny, Jim and Jesse and the Virginia Boys, Daryl Mosley, Del McCurry, Claire Lynch, the Earls of Leicester, and so many more. 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

Benson with First and Forevers. That's Wayne Benson and his wife, Kristen Scott Benson, and Heath Williams on the lead vocal, First and Forevers, here on Knee Deep in Bluegrass. Before that, Ricky Skaggs, Highway 40 Blues. 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

From the album Me and Dad, that's Billy Strings here on Knee Deep in Bluegrass, Stone Walls, and Steel Bars. Well, how are you doing? Did you get to go to a Bluegrass Festival Labor Day weekend? There were a lot going on all across the country. I spent my Labor Day weekend at Camp Springs Bluegrass Park. We had a wonderful time, and I know many of you from the Delaware Valley Bluegrass Festival to the Earl Scruggs Music Festival. There was lots of great music going on, and it's always great to support live music. Well, I have Kevin Denny next here on Knee Deep in Bluegrass, his latest, Stone Blind Love.

0: Look for me, I'll be there. That's Nick Chandler and Delivered from Pinecastle Music here on Knee Deep in Bluegrass. Ahead of that, Stoneblind Love, Kevin Denny. KneeDeepInBluegrass.com is the website. 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And stay tuned. More bluegrass on the way. Have Jim and Jesse and Virginia Boys standing by.
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0: We got the song from Mac Odell, but our friend Mike Bubb, bass player extraordinaire, sent us a message a few years ago. It was I think it was in 2020, in the COVID time. We were all locked in and listening to music and all that sort of thing on our own. And I guess Mike ran across this song and thought it'd be a good one for us, and he sent us a message about it. So we listened to the Mac Odell cut, and everybody got familiar with the melody and the chords, and we just got together and played it. And that's pretty much how it went. Some of the songs that we do in High Fidelity work out that way, and we were really happy with how Red Ball Rocket Train turned out.
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a song they're quite known for, Are You Tired of Me, My Darling? That's Jim and Jesse and the Virginia Boys here on Knee Deep in Bluegrass. Cindy Baucom with you. And I have Daryl Mosley next. Daryl's a great singer-songwriter, and he told me he really believes in the message of this song, one that he wanted to get out there for folks in recovery. It's called I Won't Drink to That.

0: Mountain folks from the Lost and Found here on Knee Deep in Bluegrass. 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

with a song that was written by Sean Camp, Travelin' Teardrop Blues. That's Del McCurry here on Knee Deep in Bluegrass. I'm Cindy Bauckham. Really had a good time seeing a lot of you folks at the Camp Springs Bluegrass Park over the Labor Day weekend. My next festival to host the stage of is Daly and Vincent's Music Festival at the Georgia Mountain Fairgrounds in Hiawassee, Georgia. Really looking forward to being there with Daly and Vincent, Rhonda Vincent and the Rage, Ricky Skaggs and Kentucky Thunder, and so many more. It's going to be a great time. And again, that's Hiawassee, Georgia, September 17th, 18th, and 19th. Maybe I'll see you there. Well, next on the radio, it's Claire Lynch from her latest album. Here's One Mistake at a Time.

0: The steel guitar rack from the Earls of Leicester on Knee Deep in Bluegrass. Ahead of that, Claire Lynch. We also heard from Del McCurry. KneeDeepInBluegrass.com is the website. There's a contact page so you can get in touch. You can send an email directly if you have a comment about the show, good, bad, or ugly. Bring it on. And if you have a request for the show, I would love to hear from you. And you can also connect through my social media pages on Facebook, Instagram, or TikTok. There is more bluegrass on the way. Stay tuned right here. The Daily and Vincent Music Fest, presented by Springer Mountain Farms, happens September 17th, 18th, and 19th at the beautiful Georgia Mountain Fairgrounds in Hiawassee, Georgia.
1: Hi, this is Jamie Daly. Of course, you'll get a big dose of Daily and Vincent every day. 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
0: This hour on Knee Deep in Bluegrass, we'll enjoy the Graskals with Marty Stewart. Also coming up, Daly and Vincent, Ashby Frank, the Lonesome River Band. We'll hear from High Fidelity, Allison Krauss and Union Station, Junior Sisk, and more. 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Here's Far Away From Home. It's the latest from Rhonda Vincent.

0: Farmer's Blues from the Grascals. Marty Stewart's on there with them. And that song written by Marty Stewart and his wife, Connie Smith. Hope you enjoyed the Grascals this week on Knee Deep in Bluegrass. And I hope you'll stay tuned. Deli and Vincent coming up next.
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3: Showers and thunderstorms will stretch from the Gulf Coast through the Ohio Valley and into the Mid-Atlantic. Some storms could produce very heavy rain from West Virginia and Virginia north toward Washington, Baltimore, and Philadelphia, with localized flash flooding possible. Farther west, isolated strong to severe thunderstorms are possible from eastern Kansas and Nebraska into Missouri, with damaging wind gusts the main concern. Florida stays hot and humid, with widespread afternoon thunderstorms and heat index readings topping 100 in some areas. Across the southwest, scattered monsoon thunderstorms continue, while the interior west stays mostly dry. Fire weather concerns remain elevated across portions of the northern and central high plains. And along much of the west coast, expect generally dry and seasonable conditions. And that's a look at your national forecast. I'm Jim Forbes.
4: 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Thank you so much.

I'll Keep Going is the latest for Daily and Vincent. I'm Cindy Bauckham. I'll be hosting the stage for Daily and Vincent Music Fest at the Georgia Mountain Fairgrounds in Hiawassee, Georgia, September 17th, 18th, and 19th. Ashby Frank coming up now, being joined by Ronnie Bowman and John Cowan. Where I'm Bound.

0: That's Bugle Call Rag from Riss Carson. Riss is the banjo player with Ricky Skaggs and Kentucky Thunder. Well, on the way, I have the Lonesome River Band. We're also going to hear from the Tony Rice Unit, High Fidelity, and Allison Krause in Union Station. I'm Cindy Baucom, and I sure appreciate you listening to Knee Deep in Bluegrass.
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0: That's from the rounder release Manzanita, going back many years from the Tony Rice Unit, Hold What You Got. Cindy Bauckham with you on Knee Deep in Bluegrass. And I am coming back with a new song from High Fidelity, Alison Krauss and Union Station on the way, and a little bit later on, Riley Bourne and Junior Sisk right here on Knee Deep in Bluegrass. 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

On Rebel Records, that's High Fidelity, Red Ball Rocket Train, Jeremy Stevens and his wife Karina singing that one, and it always puts me in mind of the Nashville Bluegrass Band with Alan O'Brien and Pat Enright vocals together. But hope you enjoyed High Fidelity, Red Ball Rocket Train here on Knee Deep in Bluegrass. Well, from the Arcadia album, here's one from Alison Krauss and Union Station. Their Arcadia tour for 2026 is winding down. Just a few more shows to go. Here's Richmond on the James.

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2: We got the song from Mac O'Dell, but our friend Mike Bubb, bass player extraordinaire, sent us a message a few years ago. It was I think it was in 2020. In the COVID time, we were all locked in and listening to music and all that sort of thing on our own. And I guess Mike ran across this song and thought it'd be a good one for us, and he sent us a message about it. So we listened to the Mac O'Dell cut, and everybody got familiar with the melody and the chords, and we just got together and played it. And that's pretty much how it went. Some of the songs that we do in High Fidelity work out that way. And we were really happy with how Red Ball Rocket Train turned out.
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3: 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I'm not-

Bluegrass fans loved his music at the Delaware Valley Bluegrass Festival, at the Camp Springs Bluegrass Festival. He was at both last Labor Day weekend. Junior Sisk. Here's his latest on Turnberry Records, called The Dreams I Dream, here on Knee Deep in Bluegrass.

company I keep from Riley Bourne here on Knee Deep in Bluegrass. And just before that, Junior Sisk, The Dreams I Dream. And with that, we round out another edition of Knee Deep in Bluegrass. I'm Cindy Bauckham, and I want to thank you for listening. Knee Deep in Bluegrass is brought to you by Riley Bourne Music, Rebel Records, Blue Highway Fest, The Hopeless Holler Trading Company, Pinecastle Music, The Daily and Vincent Music Fest, Turnberry Records, Get It Played, Sound Biscuit, IBMA World of Bluegrass, and Hood Hills Country Ham. 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TikTok, Instagram, Facebook. But be sure and come back next time for more great bluegrass music. I'll have it for you right here on Knee Deep in Bluegrass. And in the meantime, take care, everybody.

Well, a great big howdy, friends and neighbors, and we're going to let the fun begin. We've got a lot of news to talk about, too. So stick around, let's have some fun times. Good old bluegrass music. We're going to give it to you today right here on Bluegrass on the Bay. Your host, Jay Armsworthy, coming at you.

That's the Poe Ramblin' Boys with Wanderers, Wanderers, Wanderers Like Me here on Bluegrass on the Bay. We had a couple of brand new songs just before that. We had the Nick Chandler and Delivered, kind of a newer group on the bluegrass scene, with a brand new album called Look For Me on Pine Castle Records. You heard a tune called Hazel Creek. The Cody Norris Show got us started with the good old USA, and that's where we are, friends and neighbors in the good old USA, broadcasting Bluegrass on the Bay. From his album Spirit of America. Well, I'm Jay Armsworthy. I'm going to be here with you for the next couple hours or so playing some good old bluegrass music. Hopefully we'll play something you like, and hopefully we won't play anything that you don't like. And got some other brand new singles. We'll go ahead and get through them. But as many of you probably know, and I'm sure, well, there's no reminder whatsoever it needs to be, but we're in the week of the anniversary of September the 11th. Dave Atkins recorded a song that was recorded, wrote by John Miller and David Morris. They wrote a song that was tied to the anniversary. So we're going to let Dave Atkins do this. It was an honor. Dave Atkins said it was an honor to be asked to sing such a powerful song. And he's got a voice that can pull a song like this off. And I'm sure that many of you can feel some of the emotion that he has when he sang this song. Tune entitled 10th Day of September. You're on Bluegrass on the Bay.

Gave me some brand new tunes. That was Daryl Mosley. New album on Pinecastle called Little Moments. Tune was entitled The Corner of Hopeless. I thought that was a pretty song. Got a pretty meaning behind it. Daryl Mosley writes a lot of them sad songs. Pitiful. It's a good tune. Tells a good message. Before that was a young lady named Caroline Owens with an old-time church. That's what it was called, as she says in her words. It's one of those songs that reminds us why bluegrass and gospel have always gone hand in hand. And she hopes that it will take listeners back to a place that feels like home. That was Caroline Owens featuring the Isaacs with the Old Time Church. And Dave Atkins with the 10th day of December. I hope that you enjoyed my program last week. I did a dedication in memory and honoring some great musicians. Junior Blankenship, who played with Ralph Stanley and the Clinch Mountain Boys, passed away, and Bill Monroe's son, James Monroe, and also to Alan Mills of the Lost and Found, and Pat Enright of the Nashville Bluegrass Band, and of course, Dolly Parton. I paid a tribute, tried to get as many music and stories about their life as I could in there, and I hope you enjoyed it. And a couple albums that do sometimes slip by me. And I didn't get to play as many Dolly Parton songs as I really wanted to, but she did a couple bluegrass albums and a couple different songs on there that she did. I think, let's see, I've got two albums. I believe she did another one, maybe it was half bluegrass, but here's a tune, it's an old-time number. Here's Dolly Parton with a bluegrass version of Cash on the Barrelhead.

Oh, yeah. Dolly Parton had a good run there for about three CD projects on Sugar Hill record label, all bluegrass. And that was one that she wrote. Great song called Halos and Horns. Right here on Bluegrass on the Bay. Three fine albums of bluegrass music. And I tell you, like I said, it gets so much music, sometimes it gets overlooked. So I done pulled them three, and I'm going to hold them out here, and you'll be hearing some more songs from these three Dolly Parton albums. Halos and Horns, we had I Don't Believe You Met My Baby, a Louvin Brothers tune, and Cash on the Barrelhead. That also was a Louvin Brothers tune, by the way. And she had some great musicians backing her up. A lot of Jim Mills, a lot of Ricky Skaggs' folks were helping her out there. Good job. Good music. Dolly Parton. She hit them all. Bluegrass, rock, pop, you name it. Movies, she was it. I was watching an old Porter Wagoner show the other night when she first got her start with Porter Wagoner and Dolly Parton. It was pretty good. Pretty good. I'm Jay Arnsworthy with Bluegrass on the Bay. So glad to be here with your friends and neighbors. And like I said, I hope you enjoyed that program last week that we did that little tribute. Gave you a little bit of music from all four of those great musicians. And hopefully we can put that aside for a while and hope we don't lose anybody else in the music business. Tell you, you just never know. You just never know. Well, I promised I'd get this on too, by the way. Mr. and Mrs. Bragg from Mechanicsville, Maryland, was celebrating their 59th wedding anniversary. 59 years with Denise Bragg. I should say 59 years with Mr. Joseph Pop-Pop Bragg. That's a long time. Congratulations, niece. You deserve a halo, too. September the 2nd, they celebrated their 59th anniversary. And I remember one time I asked Joe Bragg, I said, where did you meet Denise? And, well, the song right here will tell you where. I think they might have met out in a bluegrass festival, but here's nothing.

There you have it, friends. That's Russell Moore in the third time out. At the time, they were called just third time out. And the original members with Rose of My Heart. Send that out to Joe and Denise Bragg of Mechanicsville, Maryland. And I hope they were either sitting close to each other on them past three songs, or maybe they were dancing or holding each other close. We had Larry Sparks doing Sweetheart and Nothing Fancy. And I met my baby in the Porta John line. Well, I think that's where he met her. I guess she had to go, and he went and grabbed her. Well, it could have been a lot worse. It could have been like this right here.

Oh, that's some old time classic Osborne Brothers for you, right here on Bluegrass on the Bay. You ain't the kind of woman I got, or want it, but you're the kind of woman that I got. Right here on Bluegrass on the Bay. Friends and neighbors, say a big hello to each and every one, and appreciate you joining me here on the program today. And I haven't had a chance to get over on the Facebook side of things to see what's going on, but say a big hello to Mr. Michael Brand. He's listening in over there. Appreciate that, and happy Labor Day. That's right, it's a week of Labor Day as well. And hello, the fine folks that have been tuning in. Eddie and Tim Mills, my buddy down in North Carolina. Sarah Sue Murphy, Ron Ackerman, Ann Tippett, Alice Allen, Jay Morgan, and appreciate each and every one. I'm telling you what, friend and neighbor, there's a lot of things that's going on. My goodness. Bluegrass, bluegrass, bluegrass all over the place. I'm going to tell you a little bit about everything coming up here in, for a minute, and I just happen to have something in front of me that popped up, the 250th anniversary of the United States of America, celebrating America. History, roots, freedom, and music. How about the red, white, and bluegrass? A day of great music, community, and heritage, Saturday, October the 3rd, 2026, from 12 to 6 p.m., featuring Flat Branch Bluegrass, Jay Armsworthy in Eastern Tradition, and Valerie Smith. And that's all happening at a place called the Bell Grove Plantation at Port Conway, just over in Virginia, in King George, Virginia area. It's the Bell Grove Plantation, and just this side of the Rappahannock River. And Valerie Smith will be there. They've got all kinds of ticket prices, and you can look that up at Bell Grove Plantation at Port Conway. It's a nice big mansion. It's a bed and breakfast and a lot of history there with bluegrass. And it's a day of bluegrass music at King George, Virginia. 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Of course, you'll also see that up on my Facebook page, and you can check it out there. Let's see, as I look around and talk and say hey and everything else, and notice that I don't have anything geared up here to play, but you just give me a minute or two and I'll have something ready for you, because I'm going to get some good old traditional music on as well today, because that's just what we love to play, the good old traditional bluegrass music. I had a lot of things been coming out lately and haven't had a chance to get them reviewed and geared up, but old boy from out in Ohio, made his way up here on the East Coast and traveled from Virginia and Baltimore and played all them bar rooms on the East Coast and laid down some pretty good bluegrass music. And I'm talking about Mr. Earl Taylor. Here's one called Little Maggie.